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0: 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Spliff Skankin at the control with the Far East dub band Mute Beat from the album March. This is March Rebel, subtitled Music in the Air. Mute Beat. Taprazuki with Raggy Joey Boy. And we heard from Ake Becca, Bon Benjamin. From Beauty for the Ashes, When Ja Arise, that was featuring Luton Fire. From Polarities, The Viral Trend. And from Ake Becca's Make a Mention, we heard Under the Sun. Ake Becca, Bon Benjamin. Because that's how we roll on Jazz Music on a Sunday afternoon, 3 p.m. until 7, 89.7 FM. 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
0: Thank you, Cinder Rohr. Thank you, Morris Minor. I am Spliff Skankin with the KFJC Jazz Music Reggae Calendar. Let's see what's going on around the town. Happening tonight, Sunday, the 5th, you've got Sound Dimension, the free weekly all-vinyl reggae dance party that happens at the Knockout. That's 3223 Mission in San Francisco. The Knockout every Sunday night's got reggae going. Tonight it's the Sound Dimension featuring DJ Guillermo and friends. It starts at 9 o'clock and goes until 2 a.m. It's free, no cover charge, 21 and over at the Knockout.

Also going on right now at the band show in Golden Gate Park, it's Reggae in the Park, Crucial Reggae Sundays. It's Donnie Rasta, a live band show until 7:30 tonight. It's free, all ages. Crucial Reggae Sundays at the Golden Gate Park band show. Donnie Rasta, a live band show going on right now till 7:30. Also, Sunday nights, look for Massive Sundays. That's happening at Zanzi's in Oakland with DJs Rolo, Polo, and Hinrock. Massive Sundays at Zanzi's in Oakland. Rolo, Polo, and Hinrock in the mix. Coming up next Saturday, July 11th, it's the Dance Number 9, the Dubwise Reggae Sound System Day Party, featuring the Interstanding Sound System, Peter Lionheart, and Rumi EQ at the controls. And it's going to feature Ital Soup. That's Peta Sunday from Italy, first time in California, hot from the Dub in the Creek experience. It's going to be happening Saturday, July 11th, 2 p.m. to 8:30 p.m. at the Obsidian Healing Camp in Oakland. It's a day dance, Interstanding Sound System, Peter Lionheart, and Rumi Q at the controls, featuring Ital Soup from Italy, first time in California. Also on the mic, Michael Sommer and Empress Alrika. And the Healing Camp is in West Oakland, 1224 Street, from 2 p.m. until 8:30, all ages welcome. Also next Saturday, July 11th, look for Pato Banton. Pato Banton and the Now Generation performing at Longboards in Pacifica. 8 o'clock show for 21 and over at Longboards. That's next Saturday, July 11th. Pato Banton, the Now Generation at Longboards in Pacifica. Next Sunday will be Crucial Reggae Sundays in the Park at the Golden Gate Park Band Show with Fada Leo and Super C. 4:20 until 7:30, all ages, and it's all free. And next Sunday is also Champion Sundays at the Knockout in the Mission in San Francisco. Every second Sunday is Champion Sundays. DJs Trueverse, Massive Sound International, and Jaw Warrior Shelter Hi-Fi with Jaw Wiser on the ones and twos. That's at the Knockout in the Mission, 3223 Mission Boulevard at Valencia. It starts at 9 o'clock, goes until 2, 21 and over at the Knockout. Also Sunday, July 12th, the return of the King of Kings Dance Hall at the Ivy Room in Albany. That's on San Pablo at Solano. King of Kings will feature DJ Smoke One and Guidance. That's next Sunday, July 12th, the Ivy Room featuring the King of Kings Dance Hall. That's what's going on. That's what's coming up. If you missed anything, if you need more information, call your radio station. We hope that would be KFJC.

Allison on KFJC. On the Twinkle label, titled Sorrow, a Twinkle sister, Allison. Appeared from Stranger Call. Sadly, he passed away last month. Stranger Call and Josh Shaka with Rastaman Chant. And the Rastaman Dubwise. The album is Morning Train, Stranger Call. Began that set with Bunny Wailer, Jabi, Serious Thing. 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

and stay tuned to KFJC All Your Days and Nights so you don't miss out. Did you hear it last night? I heard it. It was loud enough. I'm talking about the Zero Gravity Sound System. On the No Way Out program, Saturday evenings from 9 until midnight, Zero Gravity hosts the sound system from 11 until midnight. He strings up the big boxes, the heavyweight, custom-built sound, and plays the original Jamaican ska. That's right. Zero Gravity, the sound system, Saturday nights from 9 until midnight, from 11 until midnight, it's the ska, the original ska from Zero Gravity. 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KFJC.

Rothschild's Music, KFJC, with Martin Campbell. Martin Campbell from The Dream Is Over. He says, this is the time. And this is the Dubwise. Martin Campbell. Ja Works. We heard from the Roots of Dub Funk, Volume 4, Pre-D'Assault Dub from No More Babylon. Earl 16 in that set, Natural Roots. We heard The Interruptor with African Satellite Dub. Danny Red gave us Don Gorgon. We heard from Taboo with Thank You Ja. Began the set with Sister Rashida, Hands of Your Works. Spliff Skanking with you, Ja's music on your radios. 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Special events coming up Friday, this Friday, July 10th on KFJC from 10 a.m. to 2 p.m. Come join as we celebrate the life of trumpet genius Lee Morgan on his 88th birthday. That's right, a Lee Morgan music special from 10 a.m. to 2 p.m. on Friday, July 10th. 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

Jazz Music, KFJC. You heard from Johnny Osborne in the area. Super Beagles version, Soundboy Afi Hyde, and Nitty Gritty, False Alarm. We heard from King Kong, Trouble Again, and Coco T, his version, Death in the Stadium. Spliff Skanking with you. Jazz Music, wrapping it up. Coming at 7, Circumference. Just reminding you about some of the events coming through. Next Saturday, July 11th, is the Interstanding Sound System. They're working it out in West Oakland. With Ital Soup, the DJ from Italy, first time in California, alongside Michael Sommer and Empress Alrica, and the Interstanding Sound System with Peter Lionheart and Rumi Q at the controls. That's all happening at the Obsidian Healing Camp in Oakland next Saturday, July 11th, 2 p.m. until 8:30. Obsidian Healing Camp is 1224 Street in Oakland. There's more sound system culture happening on Saturday, July 18th, the return of the Manic Dub Club to the Lion House in San Jose. 1019 South 5th Street in San Jose. It's going on from 5 until 10 p.m. All ages are welcome at the Manic Dub Club, Saturday, July 18th, with special guest DJs Rocker T and Guidance alongside Manic. That's the heavyweight custom-built super sound system, the Manic Dub Club. Saturday, July 18th, Lion House, 1019 South 5th Street, San Jose.

music, KFJC, that was Gadman, Upon the Spot, and Sugar D, Come We Just to Come, the YND Showcase. We thank you for tuning us in, turning us on, and dialing us up. We trust and hope the music has found you well. I am Spliff Skank, and peace.

Broadcasting from Foothill College, this is KFJC Los Altos Hills, the greatest radio station in this or any other possible universe. I am Circumference, and it's Sunday, the 5th of July at 7 in the evening in time, once again to transition from the sublime spliffskank into the ridiculousness that is myself, as we get ready to dive headlong into the KFJC hit list, a countdown of KFJC's most played releases of the past 8 weeks. And we have a more relaxed show this week with some longer tracks, including this beneath me right now. It's a track called Third Incantation Binding from the Meredith Bates double CD release The Observer Effect, which is up 10 places to number 11 here on the KFJC hit list.

Moving up 10 places to number 11 on the KFJC hit list is The Observer Effect, the latest release from Canadian violinist Meredith Bates, which came out back in March of this year. The track we have been listening to is called Third Incantation Binding. It's from the second of two discs in the set, this one called Book 2, Evocation, with the other one being Book 1, Casting. And I just want to remind you all that even though the first introductory session for the summer KFJC training class has already happened, you can still register for it up until this Thursday evening. The class, which will teach you all you need to know to be a productive member of your Source for Sound, meets Wednesday evenings at 7:30 for the next 9 weeks. You can attend either in person here at Foothill College or online via Zoom. All the details are available at our website, kfjc.org. And this week, the students will be learning all about the KFJC Music Library, which includes all the sounds on our top 40. So, let's get this first section of the KFJC Hit List Countdown started and ending with 636s. And moving down are Eternal Life, No End by Radwan Ghazi Momne and Frederick D. Oberland, the Vatican Shadow release 20th Hijacker, the eponymous album from Crash Outfit, and Poem for the Lost Souls by Lee Lisa. They are all joined by a pair of new entries at 36, Thresholds by Andrew Anderson, and the collection 4x4 compilations. Up next is Stone Blue from the Anita Tatlow release Everything in Watercolor, here on the KFJC Hit List.

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away.

0: New at number 36 on the KFJC hit list is the Colorado Instrumental Fanzine Collection 4x4 compilation, comprised of four songs from four surf bands from four different countries. The song we just heard was called Red Desert Rampage by the Flemish band Humanga Danga. Before that, we had Telelectual from the St. Abdullah and Jason Nasri collaboration, Wiretaps for Oral, which is up 14 places to number 25. And we started off with Anita Tatlow doing Stone Blue from her debut LP, Everything in Watercolor, which is also up 14 places to 25.
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0: All right. Thank you, announcer's name, and you'll be up in a little under 2 hours. So you ready for that?
1: Yes.
0: Okay, good. How about we be ready for this? The KFJC Hitlist Countdown continues with 729s, and moving down are the Opie Cats' release, So Far, So Good, and Ross Gold by Akashamel. Moving up are Wow by Kate NV, Chihei Hatakayama's Unconsciousness Silence, Len Leo with Echolocation, and the ISTA release, In Sound to All. And new at number 29 is Music from Another Place by Wooden Tape, which is our top new entry this week. The soundtrack to Father, Mother, Sister, Brother by Jim Jarmusch and Anika drops down to number 25, where they are joined by the St. Abdullah and Jason Nasri collaboration, Wiretaps for Oral, Anita Tatlow's Everything in Watercolor, and The Four Walls by Closed Mouth. And we round out this section with Lim Gyong's The Realm of Otherness, moving down to number 21. And moving up to join him are the upwardly mobile Band in a Box by Look Mom No Computer, and the Matavetsky, Amiri, and Puget release Metamorphose. Plus, rocketing up 18 places to 21 is our top mover, This Slog by San Kazagaskar. 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

New at number 36 on the KFJC hit list is Thresholds, the latest from Portland-based sound recordist Andrew Anderson, and the track we are listening to is called Voice of Fire, Come Through Me. This Friday on the Jazz Collective, Brian Damage celebrates the life of trumpet genius Lee Morgan on the 80th anniversary of his birth. Be prepared to take a hard boppin' trip through his recorded works, from his first record as a band leader at age 18 to his final session 15 years later at age 33. That's 4 hours of Lee Morgan on the Jazz Collective with your host, Brian Damage, this Friday, starting at 10 in the morning, and available for the following fortnight on the broadcast archive at kfjc.org. The KFJC hit list countdown continues with the Flying Lotus release Big Mama moving down and the Kamaru release Kin moving up. Slipping down to number 17 is Dread Season by Gazing into Space. Moving up to join that is the Nocturnal Emissions release Cathedral. Go Undercover with the Boss Jaguars drops down to number 14 with the King Pelican album Matador Surfer and Organesson by Anta, both moving up. And we conclude this final section before the top 10 with a trio of number 11s. The Space Debris album Behind the Gates moves down, and moving up are The Observer Effect by Meredith Bates and the 9th KFJC Battle of the Surf Bands. Up next is Fangs of Commerce from the San Kazagascar release This Slog, here on the KFJC Hit List.

0: on KFJC, your source for sound. That was Music for a Sun Chariot, parts 1 through 3, from the 2023 debut LP by Wooden Tape called Music from Another Place, which is our top new entry, coming in at number 29 on the KFJC hit list. And starting that set off, we had, rocketing up 18 places to number 21 was This Slog, the latest San Kazagaskar release, which is our top mover this week. And from that, we heard Fangs of Commerce.
1: California's daylighting law, AB 413, works to improve the safety of pedestrians, bicyclists, and drivers by increasing the overall visibility of crosswalks. AB 413 makes it illegal to park within 20 feet of any marked or unmarked crosswalk, allowing drivers to have a clear view of those waiting to cross the street. For more details, see bit.ly/daylightinglaw.
0: I made a comment about the Bitly link last week or the week before. I can't remember. Anyways, coming up at the top of the hour, we go back in time to the greatest decade on the 80s tsunami, but first, there's this. And now for the top 10 releases for the 8-week period ending Wednesday, July 1st, 2026. And we start off with Seafeel nudging up to number 10 with Soul Hurts. Slipping down to number 8 is Cosmic Rising by Maya Rushka. Moving up to join that is the Shackleton versions of the Sagara album 3. Spellbinder by The Third Mind moves up to number 7. Holding steady at number 6 is the Mong Tong release Tao Fire. The ex-Easter Island Head are another non-mover with their album Norther at number 5. Slipping down to number 4 is the Square Pusher LP Kammer Concert. The Feral Jinx by Map 71 moves up to number 3. The Darts album Halloween Love Songs is the new number 2. And number 1 for the second week is the SheVerb release She Rides Again. And from that, this is the big, the sad, and the sometimes beautiful here on the KFJC Hit List.

0: number one for the second week on the KFJC hit list is the 2024 SheVerb release, She Rides Again. And that was the big, the sad, and the sometimes beautiful.
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0: Flip on your Day-Glo leg warmers, put on that skinny tie, because it's 8 o'clock, which can only mean that we're jumping back in time with the 80s tsunami, an hour of music from the greatest decade. Tonight on the show, we head into the kitchen with UB40, go deep into the hidden depths of Chinatown, enjoy a tasty treat with a recent track by Blamange, and we go back in time to celebrate a local singer-songwriter's 76th birthday. But let's kick things off with a party. Or more specifically, a Jell-O party mania. 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

0: Hey, Lou, this is Gail. What you doing?
1: Oh, not much. I'm just sitting around watching her on TV.
0: Well, Lou, guess what? We're finally going to be able to do it.
1: Do what, Gail?
0: The

0: All right, ladies, we're happy you're here. What do we say? We don't say about the best man. What is it, like let her rip or burn rubber or here's to, what do you say to get something going?
1: Well, what I do is I blow a whistle and
2: I'll do that.
1: Motion and adjust it to start it off and it starts from there.
0: All right. I can't read without my gun. Just shout that question. What is the question? Yes, do you think this is sexploitation?
1: Okay, I'll ask him. All right, you don't mind if I ask?
0: No, it's fine. It's my show. All right, now you're Robert, right? Robert, look in the number two camera. That's the question. Do you think this is sexploitation?

Right? Not far from Bob's big one, right?

0: 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You're a nameplate, and tell us, what are the rules for Pod Wrestling?
1: My name is Steve Dale, and we have a few rules that the girls must follow. First off,
2: 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However, they appear to have faded so far into obscurity that the internet has virtually nothing on them. 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
2: Up next on the 80s Tsunami is my album of the month. And since we're in a new month, we have a new album. This month, it's the Brummy reggae band that takes its name from an unemployment document, UB40. And speaking of 40 years ago this month, they released their 7th album, Rat in the Kitchen. The first of our 2 tracks from that this week will be The Elevator on KFJC, the perfect place for gifts, because we're all on one floor and there aren't any lifts.

On your Wave of the West, KFJC, that was A Rock for the Forgotten from the LP Boomtown, the only album by David and David. And we started off with UB40 doing Watchdog, not the elevator as I originally said, and that's from their album Rat in the Kitchen. My album of the month for July, which means we'll be hearing one more track from them in about 20 minutes. The American Birding Association, ABA, is a 501c3 organization that seeks to increase the knowledge, skills, and enjoyment of recreational birders. ABA contributes to bird and bird habitat conservation through programs that include young birder mentoring, scholarships, birding tours, and community weekends. For more information, see aba.org. Up next on the 80s Tsunami is Then Playing, where I play something from a movie or TV show from the 80s, and released 40 years ago this past week was the cult classic Big Trouble in Little China, starring Kurt Russell, Kim Cattrall, and James Hong. The music was composed by the film's director, John Carpenter. So let's head into Chinatown with Jack Burton aboard his semi, the Pork Chop Express. On reasonable radio that experiences some very unreasonable things, KFJC.

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1: It's a pretty amazing planet we live on here, and a man would have to be some kind of fool to think we're all alone in this universe.
2: There is a hidden world where ancient evil weaves a modern mystery.
3: What's going on here? Is this some kind of
4: 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The darkest magic.
2: They call it Little China.
5: Finally, we shall bring order out of chaos.
2: It's where Big Trouble was waiting for Jack Burton.
6: Who?
0: Jack Burton. Me.
3: Jack.
6: Jack.
3: Jack!
2: They told him to go to hell.
5: You make one move.
2: And that's just where he's going.
0: Somebody, I don't care who, tell me what is going on.
3: How are you gonna spring us?
5: I have no idea.

he's immortal now, cause you heard his name. Cause

0: KFJC, The Wave of the West, and Growing Concern, a track from the album Cause for Alarm, the second LP from Agnostic Front, who are actually just performing in Rotterdam as part of their current tour. Before that, we had the Aussie band The Go-Betweens with The Wrong Road from their fourth studio LP, Liberty Bell and the Black Diamond Express. The Wooden Tops were also in there with Steady Steady from the release Well, Well, Well, the unabridged singles collection, which was a collection of their three singles from 1985, but only released here in the U.S. And we started off with Pork Chop Express, the main titles composed by John Carpenter for his 1986 film Big Trouble in Little China.
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0: Up next on the 80s Tsunami, we have another track from my album of the month for July, UB40's Rat in the Kitchen. This is their anti-apartheid protest song, Sing Our Own Song, with guest vocalists Jackie Graham, Mo Birch, and Ruby Turner, on radio that gives power to the people, KFJC.

0: KFJC. And from the soundtrack to Back to the Future, that was Huey Lewis and the News with the song Back in Time. And happy 76th birthday to Huey Lewis. And we started off that set with UB40's anti-apartheid protest song Sing, our own song from their LP Rat in the Kitchen, my album of the month for July, so we'll be hearing more from that over the next few weeks.
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0: All right. Thank you. Announcer's name. And you've got stuff ready in the hopper.
1: Yes.
0: For the next hour?
1: Mm-hmm.
0: Yeah. All right. Because, you know, coming up at 9, which is just in about 5.5 minutes, I'll be handing over the controls to announcer's name for the final hour of the Days and Nights Around turntable. But before that, why don't we go hop into the old DeLorean and go back to the future, where we listen to a recent song from an 80s artist or group, and this week it's a tasty morsel of Blamage, who resurfaced in 2011 after being dormant for a quarter of a century. In 2022, they released the album Private View, and from that, this is I Tried to Be You on radio, just trying to be itself, KFJC.

Broadcasting from Foothill College, this is KFJC Los Altos Hills. I'm announcer's name, filling in for the final hour of the days and nights of the round table. And here coming up next is Con Calma by Luca Benedetti from the album Slow Down for Turtles, here on the Wave of the West.

0: This is KFJC, and you just heard from the Vicissitone. Oops. You just heard from the Vicissitones and their album, Because I Can't Say It, a track called The Missing Link. And Luca Benedetti started us out on that set with Con Calma from Slowdown for Turtles. I'm Announcer's Name, and coming up next, we have an announcement about the class, which will be held starting this week. And I'm trying to do a station continuity, which I forgot to queue up.
1: There wasn't one for that to queue up anyways. You have to do it verbally.
0: Right.
1: And
0: I need your help with that one.
1: Yes, you probably could, because the class actually started last Wednesday, but mm-hmm. you could still register until this Thursday night. And if you're still unsure, you can just drop in on class this Wednesday. It's up here at Foothill College. All the details, kfjc.org. And yeah.
0: Excellent.
1: You could be like Announcer's Name here,
0: right.
1: Forgetting to what you're going to do next.
0: But
1: on
0: it's
1: there.
0: All fun. That's
1: it's
0: good.
1: All fun.
0: Okay.
1: All right. I'll get back.
0: Thank you for your help.
1: No problem.
0: Sir, conference. Coming up next, we have Fidgetal Rex off the album Nestings by Brian Day and Kevin Corcoran here on KFJC.
2: Oh.

This is KFJC, and that was Surf Monster with Our Lips Are Sealed from the album Don't Fear the Reverb. And we also had Fidgetal Rex from Nestings, brought to us by Brian Day and Kevin Corcoran. Grid Alternatives Bay Area is a nonprofit, community-based organization that provides local job training and electric vehicle upsizing. 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For additional details, see gridsolar.org. Coming up next, we've got the Baffles and a track called Brain Dead off of their album called Volume 2 here on Wave of the West.

0: This is KFJC, and in that set we heard The Baffles with their track called Brain Dead on Volume 2. And
1: What you just heard
0: was Ben Pritchard's 4.5 from Up in the Air. And Out of Artifacts brought us My Battery is Low and It's Getting Dark by a complex interplay of zeros and ones. We also heard Down the Helter Skelter off the album Band in a Box by Look Mom No Computer. And we started off the set with The Baffled's Brain Dead from the album Volume 2.
1: All right, I'm interjecting here with a schedule update because Avakov will not be on tonight, but he left for us a Framework Radio, which will be coming up at 10 o'clock. That's at the top of the hour in just about, 15, 20 minutes, somewhere like that. Following him will be an archive rebroadcast from 4 years ago of Slarty Bartfest. And then Danny Max will be taking us into the graveyard with an archive rebroadcast from 10 and a half years ago. So there you go. There's the rest of your day before your work day begins. And of course, Waith will wake you up for that at 6 o'clock. So there we go. And enough of me. I'm back to Announcer's Name.
0: Thanks. I'm Announcer's Name, and I am holding down the fort in the last hour of Circumference's The Days and Nights of the Round Table. Up next, we've got Broken Future 175 by Nandi off of Nandi. And that is here on KFJC.

0: This is KFJC, I'm announcer's name, and we just heard a song called Armadillo Races from the album Difference Engine by the Nematodes. And Gazing Into Space brought us Managed Speed and Stability off of Dread Season, and we heard Broken Future off of Nandi by Nandi. Coming up next.
1: Well, let's
0: oh, sorry.
1: Well, we can talk a little bit.
0: Okay, let's talk.
1: We've got time to talk.
0: Okay, do we have time?
1: We have lots of time to talk. Anyways, hi, I'm back here, Circumference.
0: Yes, and, Circumference has been helping me learn and training me on during his show, The Days and Nights of the Round Table.
1: I'm going to correct you this time. Round turntable.
0: Ew.
1: But you're not the only one that gets that wrong. But okay. Lots of people turntable. Get that wrong. It's a joke. It's a joke. The name of my show is a joke. But anyways, this is a training exercise this past hour here.
0: Yeah.
1: For those of you who've never been on this side of the microphone, it can be quite an ordeal trying to get everything lined up and ready. Especially if you're not, if it's not ingrained into you. I mean, I have been doing this off and on for 30 some odd years. So,
0: yeah.
1: So it's almost second nature to me, but when you're new,
0: it's exciting.
1: It gets a little too exciting at times. I get excited and spur you on, but you'll get to do this again next week.
0: Exactly.
1: Exactly. So tune in next week. From 9 to 10 for announcer's name. You can tune in from 7 to 9 for me. And what's coming up next?
0: Coming up next, we've got Your Echo by Paul Riedel from Demystification Forest Scapes here on Wave of the West.

0: Well, we'll miss you, Petey boy. Rest in peace, partner.
1: Goodbye, Mr. Dixon.
0: Mm-hmm. Hey, I ever tell you about that railroad worker that told me about the transmigration of the human soul?
1: Nope.
0: Told me that it was such a thing called reincarnation.
1: Reincarnation?
0: Told me that once you die, you come back or something. Maybe like a plant, or maybe a baby bird, or maybe just as another person at some time in the past or the future.
1: You know, Mr. Dixon really did like automobiles. Do you think he could come back as one of them?
0: What the hell's an automobile? It's 1872.
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1: 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Slutty Bar Fast here with you. Radio at the edge of the universe. Let me know. Le Fil de Ilgadad just gave us Agas Malan off their CD release at Pioneer Works out on Sahil Sounds. And we started that set off with Group Bambino. Eranathane Tugusayene off of Guitars from Agadez Volume 2, put out on Sublime Frequencies. And stay tuned for that. Group Bambino is led by Bambino himself, and we will have a pair of tickets to give away later in the show. Stay tuned for that. Probably be happening later in the next hour. In the meantime, huge shout out to Patrick Tubin McGinley, better known as Murmur, for another edition of Framework Radio, edition 808 this week. And shout out to Morris Minor and the RC crew for another fine rebroadcast before that. If you missed any of those shows, or Kimbrosia filling in for Ann Arbor this morning, head over to kfjc.org and check out the broadcast archives. All those shows are available for 2 weeks for you to peruse. Right, lots of stuff going on today. We'll get into more of that later in the future breaks. In the meantime, back into the music. Hungusman on your way to the west, KFJC.

0: KFJC 89.7 FM. Study Bart Fast here with you, letting you know that was Kumlinsman. I Hals Cluck in Hell's Kitchen was the track. That's off of Kungen's Rouge and Gild, down on Centripetal Force Records. And along with me today is Good Karma with a message for you.
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0: Thank you, Good Karma, and we'll be hearing more from Good Karma later in the show, as well as the coming weeks. In the meantime, back into the music, and it's Paper Moon Sessions, a track called Blazing Milky Way on your way to the West, KFJC.

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Slurry Barkfast here with you, along with Good Karma. And letting you know that Paper Moon Sessions in the background, a track called Blazing Milky Way. Papier meets Electric Moon live at Roeburn 2014 is the release. I have to let you know something really awesome coming up. Having co-presenting the International Surf Classic 5, which I'll let you know more about later, which is happening the 24th of this month. But check out Cousin Mary this Monday, July 11th from 9 to 10 p.m., as she will be doing a phone interview with the International Surf Music Ambassador, Surfer Joe, otherwise known as Lorenzo Valdambrini from Italy. It's going to concern his US tour and other musical news about him, so make sure you tune into that. Cousin Mary, this coming Monday the 11th, 9 to 10 p.m. Interview with Surfer Joe. Don't forget, it's the last night to sign up for the training class. Class starts at 7:30. Can't make it here to the campus, you can still do it on Zoom. Still time to register. Check out kfjc.org for more information. Meantime, we can get back in the music. The Katalats and Arditzes. On your way to the West, KFJC.

0: 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Slutty Bart Fast and Good Karma here with you. Nick Towles and Distas in the background. Track called From the Dark Realms off a release called Cosmic Noise, put out on Cypher Records. And here's Good Karma with a message for you.
1: Have you ever wondered what happens to captive dolphins when they are no longer able to perform? The Dolphin Sanctuary Project has pioneered readaptation for captive dolphins and has proven that they not only can survive, but also thrive in the wild. There is currently one dolphin sanctuary in Bali and an active search for other sites where dolphins can safely be returned to the ocean. More information at dolphinproject.com. We also wanted to remind you that we'll be giving away tickets to Bombino plus Alex Siegel and DJ Harry Duncan at the Guild Theater on Friday, July 15th. Showtime is at 8 p.m. Age restrictions 18+. We'll be giving away these tickets to the show at the Guild Theater in Menlo Park by Bombino at the bottom of the next hour.
0: Thank you, Good Karma. Yes, tune in sometime after the bottom next hour, and we will have that pair of tickets to give away to you. Keep it tuned to KFJC. In the meantime, here's The Pond, a track called Cabo Orozco on your Wave of the West, KFJC.

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1: This is like a message. There's a part of our system of messages. Pay attention to it. Sending this message important to us. We considered ourselves to be our powerful culture. This place is not our place of honor. No highly esteemed leaders commemorated here. Nothing valued us here. What is here was dangerous and repulsive to us. The form of the dangerous elimination of energy. This place is best shown to let uninhabited. Broadcasting from Football College, this is KFJC Los Altos Hills.
2: Mama is a pastor. Adi. 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

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Pendant 10 heures. 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Après, pendant 4 heures. Pendant 7 heures. 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

KFJC 89.7 FM, Slutty Bart Fest here with you, Radio at the Edge of the Universe. That was Christoph K. Roll and Jean-Michel Espitalier with Bédou Après. It's off the two CD sets called World is a Blues out on Zeta Square. And before the top of the hour, The Pond, a track called Cavalleresco off of Cheesy Miracolosi on Cipher Records. But this Thursday, something special to tune into. Normally on the International Music Collective, Thursday, 10 a.m. to 2 p.m., Max Level will be taking over in a celebration of Tom Nunn, Music and Memories. 4-hour celebration of Bay Area musician, inventor, collaborator, improviser, instrument builder, Tom Nunn. Tom's influential music works will be presented along with remembrances by local artists who knew him. Hosted by Max Level. Check that out this Thursday, 10 a.m. to 2 p.m. tomorrow. The 14th. Sorry, that is July 14th, a week from tomorrow. On your source, KFJC. Speaking of which, up next, it's a track called Gas by There Were Wires. On your source for sound, KFJC.

0: 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There were wires there. A track called Gasp off an LP release called Somnambulist out on Tar Johnson Records. Here's Good Karma with a message for you.
1: 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I also want to remind you that in just about 20 minutes, we'll be giving away one pair of tickets to see Bombino plus Alex Siegel and DJ Harry Duncan at the Guild Theater in Menlo Park on Friday, July 15th at 8 p.m. This is an 18-plus event.
0: Thank you, Good Karma. And yes, stick around for those tickets. I'm giving those away in about 20 minutes or so. In the meantime, it's back into music. A track called Only Fools Rush In by Krautzone on your Wave of the West, KFJC.

0: 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Kraut Zone there. A track called Only Fools Rush In. It's off a CD compilation called The Complete Works. Out on Sulatron Records. As I mentioned earlier, Cousin Mary will be interviewing Surfer Joe on Monday, July 11th, 9 p.m. And that's in conjunction with a KFJC co-presents. And that's going to be, we're going to be co-presenting the International Surf Classic 5. Sunday, July 24th, 3:30 p.m. to 11 p.m. It's the International Surf Classic 5 at Art Boutique, 44 Race Street in San Jose. It's going to be featuring Surfer Joe, The Nebulas, Frankie and the Pool Boys, Fascinating Creatures of the Deep, The Gillbillies, and KFJC DJ Cousin Mary. And it'll be an all-ages event. That's July 24th, 3:30 p.m. to 11. KFJC co-presents the International Surf Classic 5. Well, if you've been listening, you know we have a pair of tickets to give away to Bombino with Alex Siguel and DJ Harvey Duncan. It's going to be Friday the 15th. Showtime is 8. It's an 18 and above show. And we'll get those tickets away to our second caller right now, 650-941-2500. Again, that's 650-941-2500. For pair tickets to see Bombino in Menlo Park, call me now, caller 2. In the meantime, here's Bombino, a track called Emuhar on your way to the West, KFJC.
1: Er lima zambi hu in to kudit is secret. 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

0: Still looking for my second caller to win those pair of passes to see Bombino in Menlo Park. Friday the 15th, 8 p.m., 18 and over. Give me a call, 650-941-2500. 650-941-2500.
1: Bakınat the higin net rigger granat fastnet, Sagartanet boat your and kernet in dernet, was bokalurin net to a four at the timret, Fatma Tahara ten, Ertana made a land nation, Fatma to get them in Silo.

0: KFJC 89.7 FM. Mario Manouche there. Numero is the track off of Ares de Cambio. And before that, Bombino. Emuhar was the track off an LP called Agogman, 2004. Still have a pair of tickets to give away to see Bombino. If you'd like to give me a call, 650-941-2500. In the meantime, here's Good Karma with a message.
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KFJC 89.7. That was Boomerang by Center El Musa. We started off the set with No One Owned Anyone by Hordo 2. Then we played A Soldier's Day of Leave by Phuong Tam. So Phuong Tam was, we'll be hearing about her on July 20th from 6 a.m. to 10 a.m. Brian Damage in Ann Arbor will be interviewing the producers of the album Phuong Tam, Magical Nights, Saigon Surf, Twist and Soul, 1964 to 1966. Phuong Tam, when she was 12, fell in love with the American music that she heard in 1960s Saigon. She went on to perform American covers in clubs in that area and recorded popular music written by Vietnamese composers. Join Ann Arbor and Brian Damage as they explore her legacy and put it in the context of Vietnamese pop, rock, and soul of the 60s. Also included is that interview that they did with the producers of the album Phuong Tam, Magical Nights, Saigon Surf, Twist and Soul, 1964 to 1966. That'll be Wednesday, July 20th from 6 a.m. to 10 a.m. We will next be playing Factory Flaw by Earth Monkey on 89.7 KFJC.

89.7 KFJC. That was Factory Flaw by Earth Monkey on the album Underground Carousel. The Federal Trade Commission is available to help protect you from fraud and scams. 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In about 8 to 10 minutes, we'll be having the concert outlook. In the meantime, here is Left in Ruins by Expo 70 on KFJC 89.7.

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You just heard Dripping Sun by Kikagaku Moyo from the album Masana Temples. Before that was Scorpion by Association PC. And the set started with Left in Ruins by Expo 70 from the album Mystic Caravan and the label Sonic Meditations. Thank you for spending time with us, Good Karma and Slarty Bartfest. After we are off the air, you will hear Sports Middle from 6 to 7 p.m., Atavist from 7 to 10 p.m., and Lurker from 10 p.m. to 2 a.m. The next song that you will hear is The Inner Void by The Oscillation on the album Untold Futures on the Wave of the West, KFJC.

89.7 KFJC. That was The Inner Void by The Oscillation on the album Untold Futures, the label All Time Low. The East Bay Regional Park District recently celebrated the completion of a newly remodeled and expanded visitor center at Del Valle Regional Park. The state-of-the-art exhibits include educational and bilingual visitor experiences and an interactive and engaging activity for all ages to learn about water management and the lake's water levels. 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Next up is Girodet by Gnad on the album La Mort du Sounds on the Wave of the West, KFJC.

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1: 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Good morning for the late owls. Happy readings, happy doing your homework, whatever. It's 2 in the morning on a Saturday, and I'm back. It's been a while, I know. I apologize for that. But I'm here now. So, thanks to Goodwrench for that show. That was a good show. In the background, we're listening to Goldberg Wollison with Cabene on the relative value of things. Don't know if you can hear it. It's pretty jaunty. So it's 2 o'clock on a Saturday morning. I'm Danny Max. 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Happy listenings.

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Thank you for all the listeners, internet or actual radio. 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On Sunday nights, listen to Miss Teza from 10 p.m. to 2 a.m. She does a banging show. It's good every week. In the background, we are still listening to Goldberg Woolison with Cabene. And up next, we got some Split Ends with the Coral Sea. Still got about 2.5 minutes left on the song, then Split Ends. I'm Denny Max. Saturday morning. 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

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In the background, we got some Adam TM with Riding the Void. Scuba's Pulse Mix. 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Do you enjoy a good mystery? The Whodunit Mystery Readers Group at Los Altos Library discusses the best in adult mystery fiction the first Wednesday of every month from 10:15 to 11:30 a.m. at Los Altos Library. For more information and to find out the book of the month, call 650-948-7683 or visit sccl.org/events. So in the background, we got some Adam TM. Before that was Split Ends with the Coral Sea. Next up, we're going to get some Lonesome Spurs with My Home. I don't usually like country. At least not modern country. You know, it doesn't... I don't know. I guess I don't like the songs because they don't tell a story. Like... You know, like the old songs used to, you know, and you can't really, I don't know, you can't get down and dance to them. I don't know what I'm talking about, but I just like the older country stuff, you know what I mean? I'm not really a country person. But I thought I'd play some tonight. Say, what the heck? It's 2 a.m. on a Saturday. Let's do some of this stuff. So that's coming up next, Lonesome Spurs. I'm Danny Max. 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

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In the background, we've got some, let's see, some Carol Emmanuel with How Long Is the Coast of Brittany? I don't know how I feel about this one. It was just the longest track on the album, so I played it. Because that's how I roll. I like long tracks. Listen up for this message!

0: 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Starting it off just right on KFJC, your source of insanity. Hell of a glue. Good morning.
1: 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That's his show. So up after this, we've got some rival consoles with Lumine. 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

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In the background, we're listening to some Jackie Zawa. Excuse me, butchered that name. With Eros in Neon. There's just two tracks on this album. Each side is a track. Pretty long. This track's about 14 minutes long, I think? 16 minutes, actually. Didn't get a really good review, which isn't making me hopeful, but this isn't too bad. On Wednesdays from 2 p.m. to 6 p.m. in the afternoon / evening, listen to Cinderora. I haven't listened to Cinderora for a while. She was actually my first, my introduction to KFGC. And, I thought her show was pretty weird. But I didn't know how much weirder KFJC was. So her show is pretty on with KFJC. Just a bunch of cat noises and sounds. Well, the cat noises are specific to Cinderora, but sounds and noises are KFJC. So it's pretty accurate. It's not that far off. Listen on Wednesdays to her show. So in the background is Eros in Neon. Before that was James Ingram with Party Animal. Great stuff. Great song. I did not know what I was in for when I put him on. I was rocking out the whole time. It was awesome. Before Dreams was XYR with Obscure Silhouettes, and then Rival Consoles with Looming to start. Next, you're going to hear some Floristano with Seven of Diamonds, Part 1 and 2. So this show is about an hour and 15 minutes in, just starting our 4 hours, wearing my penguin pajama pants in here, feeling very comfy. Why not? I had to get up at 1:30, so there you go. Well, actually earlier, but who cares? Danny Max, 89.7 FM, KFJC, keep listening.

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In the background is still Jackie Jakuzawa.

with Eros and Neon. It's long, I told you, 16 minutes. But that's how I do. The long tracks, that's me. So I can, you know, get music playing and stuff. I'm still new to this, guys. I need time. I can't be playing 2 and 3 minute tracks here. Sorry about that. Shouldn't have gone off. Alright. The Free Music Archive is an interactive library of high-quality, legal audio downloads. 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That's a good PSA. It's a good one. So I think this track just ended. Yep, that just ended. Alright, up next we have some Floristano with Seven of Diamonds, part 1 and 2. It's another long one. 14 and a half minutes. It's a bunch of techno... Well, not techno. Beats, but I guess beats is techno. I don't know if there's a difference. From Northern Italy. Northern Italy. Beats from Northern Italy. I like Italy. It's one of my favorite places to go. Well, I haven't been all around Italy. But do like it. Do like it. Alright. Floristano coming out for you. This is Danny Max. Listening to 89.7 FM KFJC.

0: 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Thanks for listening. In the background is Gold Sparkle Band with Earth Mover Symphony. Before that was Lord Sitar with If I Were Rich Man. That was literally the song If I Were a Rich Man. Da da da da da da da. Yeah, that one. Instrumental with sitar. Yeah, pretty awesome. Donated by Jack Diamond. One of the many albums that he has donated to the station graciously. Listen for these messages, please.
1: Okay, 9 across. 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
2: Mezuzah.
1: Oh, yeah. Okay, 21 across. Aluminum silicate, 8 letters.
2: Feldspar?
1: Okay, that fits. 12 across is fragrant plant, 7 letters ends in A.
2: Triverbener.
1: All right. 18 across, the type of reproduction. 15 letters starts with P. Oh, duh, parthenogenesis. Moving towards the center, 23 across.
2: Well, how many letters?
1: 11 letters.
2: Towards the center?
1: Yeah.
2: Centripetal.
1: Okay. 42 down, fun for the whole family. 31 letters starts with U.
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1: All right.
0: So listen to him. So in the background we have Gold Sparkle Band with Earth Mover Symphony on Earth Mover. This is like parts 1, 2, and 3. Next, we have some Lonesome River Band with Perfume, Power, and Lead. Got some very good reviews for this song. It's a murder ballad, apparently. I expect it to be good. It's another country one, but it's bluegrass. Bluegrass isn't too bad, I guess. Yeah. Well, hey, we'll give it a try. See what we think. I'm Danny Max. 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And online at kfgc.org. About 2 more hours. Wait. No. Yeah. Yes. About 2 hours. 2 more hours and 15 minutes of me. And then more music that's not mine. 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

0: 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Thanks for listening to it all. We're having a, there's going to be a KFGC co-presents on Thursday, February 18th. At 7:30 p.m. in the Oakland Metro Opera House. Coffins from Japan, Newt Grush, and Lycus, that's how you pronounce it, are going to be playing at the Oakland Metro Opera House on Thursday, the 18th at 7:30 p.m. You can visit KFGC.org for more information. It's a pretty cool flyer, too. Which is skeletons. Looks cool. So go check that out. That sounds like a lot of fun. Or it could be a lot of fun. I don't know. I don't know these bands. But, give it a go. Listen to something new. We were just listening to, Frederick Mercier? Probably put a French spin on that. With Music from France. On Music from France. Before that was Mouse Sluts. With Mouse Sluts. And then, like I said, it was a pretty good track. Lonesome River Band with Perfume, Powder, and Lead. It was a murder ballad. It was a, he killed the sheriff's son. That's pretty bad. Pretty bad right there. Put in jail for that. But, yeah, that was a murder ballad. That was pretty good. Next, like to play my favorite stand-up comedian Steve Martin / banjo player / actor / friends with Martin Short, best friends. He's gonna be doing Excuse Me. On Let's Get Small. So that's going to be playing next here on KFGC 89.7 FM. Danny Max.
1: When you're with me, it's like being at Shakey's Pizza all the time. You know, it's just

0: excuse me. Now I ask you very confidentially, way down the harmless one. Okay. Can I have a little mood lighting on this, please?
1: I'd like to do a thing now that's kind of a departure for me. It's kind of been more into these...
0: It's mood lighting, like a blue spot or something like that. Hello? Nobody back there? That's okay. Thought there might be somebody back there. Okay, I guess I figured closing night, you know, what the heck, doesn't make any fucking difference. Kind of pissed off about this because I've been going on all week, and I think by now I have it under control. But I don't know. You see, this club has been in business about 5 or 6 years. It was first actually the Troubadour at first, and then it became the boarding house. And you know, they still have a lot of hippies working here, and you know, and I can understand the drug thing, you know, and so. They feel that it's more important to take the drugs than to do a good show for the people. You know, I'm really up to here with this

0: I come out here and I can't get a little cooperation from the backstage crew? Excuse me! I'm sorry, I'm pissed!
1: I'm sorry.
2: Thank you.
3: You know, folks, when I was a kid, I was very close to my grandmother. And she used to sing a song to me when I was just so high, and it's always meant something to me. And I'd like to do it for you right now, because it does have meaning in today's world. Even all these years, you know, this... Even during the hip drug days, you know, when everybody was supposed to be so cool and everything had double meanings. And this little simple tune would keep coming back to me. I think it kind of guided me through those years. And I'd like to do this song for you right now. I think it might have a little meaning for you.
4: 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Be gentle and peaceful each day. Be warm and human and grateful, and have a good thing to say. 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

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In the background is Larry Goldings with Caminos Cruzados. Very light and relaxing. Before that was Steve Martin with Excuse Me. And some of the next track, Grandmother's Song. Tried to play that nicely into Larry Goldings. 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

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Or, you know, that's their name. 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You would hope, you would think, since their name is Hummingbird Farm, that would be very misleading if they didn't have any hummingbirds. 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Larry Golding's in the background still. Up next is Sasha Conda. This review said it was, you know, bubbly kind of noise sound. A little bit of a Blade Runner feel to it, so gonna be listening for that. Time to Die. Rutger Hauer. Yes. Well, that's enough of that. Back to Larry Golding's. On 89.7 FM KFJC.org. I am Danny Max.

0: I am Danny Max, and there we go. You're listening to 89.7 KFJC FM, of course. You are listening to a combination right now of Anna... I'm going to butcher this last name. Anna Thorvaldsdottir. Yeah, Anna Thorvaldsdottir. With Dreaming and the Emergency String Extet with Meridian 4. Thought that was a good combination. Before that was Sasha Kunda with Unscheduled VR. Before that was Larry Goldings with Coming Hosts Cruzados. Yes.
1: How do you know if someone really likes you? Exhibit 1, the polite guffaw. Exhibit 2, they ask questions.
2: Do you like lettuce?
1: Exhibit 3, they pay you compliments.
2: You've taken my toe region and made it into its own erogenous zone.
1: Exhibit 4, the things two people do on a Saturday night together.
2: I wanted to spend more time with you eating cabbage, but then I got wind of KFJC and Zero Gravity, Saturday nights, 9 p.m. to 12 a.m.
0: Wow, okay. These SCs are weird. So long. So yeah, Saturday nights, he plays fast. Fast show, a bunch of short songs, and he's been doing this for a really long time, so he knows how to do it all, and no dead air, absolutely none. I listened to his show once. Was good, interesting. So yeah, Zero Gravity. Alright, still listening to that compilation. Next is the Impressions with Potent Love. Gonna bring it back to some soul here. Doing a circle. On KFJC 89.7 FM. 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
1: Broadcasting from Foothill College, this is KFJC Los Altos Hills. I'm Denny Max. Sorry about the downer song. This is the Golden Arm Trio with More Sad People. I guess I should have expected this from the name, but sadder than I was anticipating. Before that, though, we had The Impressions with Potent Love. That was a little more upbeat. Before that was the compilation, the compilation together. Anna Thorvaldsdottir with Dreaming, and the Emergency String Extet with Meridian 4, finishing off with the Emergency String Extet when Anna's song finished. So we'll go back to the Golden Arm Trio. Next, we're going to play, or I'm going to play, a 3-day stubble with Nailed to the Hole. Some recurrent pieces picked out by our very own naysayer. Yep, just some stuff to bring back into the current library. We'll be listening to that. Up next, KFGC 89.7 with Danny Max.

I'm Jenny Max on 89.7 FM KFJC. In the background is Jean-Francois Laporte with Danse de Venture du Dragon. Before that was 3 Day Stubble with Nailed to the Hull. Nailed to the Hull. And then we had Golden Arm Trio with More Sad People.

0: yet?
1: No. Why? Nobody likes Mondays.
0: I do. I can't wait to hear Sally.
1: Sally? Sally who?
0: Sally Gooden. For country, bluegrass, Americana, and all kinds of toe-tapping sounds, check out Sally Gooden Monday mornings from 10 a.m. to 2 p.m.

a country show there. Well, country bluegrass. Zydeco, I guess? I don't know. Mondays. Back to Jean-Francois. Next, gonna be playing Spitballs with Feel Too Good. 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

I'll stay the summer through, but I am telling you, I must be going.

I understand that some time ago, Jack Benny played the violin here at Carnegie Hall. And I thought it'd be a good idea to take this and break it over my knee and then jump on it. Quite enough of Jack Benny.

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In the background is James Emery in the Iliad Quartet with Ward 4. Before that was Groucho Marx with Hello, I Must Be Going. Safety Scissors v. Kit Clayton on Ping Pong before that. And then it was to top it. Started off with Spitballs with Feel Too Good. One vet, one voice works to create a model of service delivery that includes healthcare, education, housing, and employment for veterans and military families in the San Francisco Bay Area. 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Alright, next we're gonna have something. I don't have anything queued up. We're gonna figure it out though. I'm gonna figure it out though. So next up, a song. But this has about 5.5 more minutes to go. 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
3: of it? It's time for the Concert Outlook. I'm Morris Minor along with Cinder Roar.
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4: The Concert Outlook is a presentation of the KFJC Promotions Department and airs daily at 5:30 a.m., 8:30 a.m., 12:30 p.m., and 5:30 p.m. It can also be found online at kfjc.org. For the Cosmic Outlook and Morris Minor, I'm Cinderella.

All right, some more concerts after that, or along with that. In the North Bay, Afrolicious at the Chapel, Cool Water at New Parish, Altamont, Porn and Older Son at the Parkside, Manos Lindus at Hemlock Tavern, The Motet at the Independent. In the East Bay, there's Uncool Fest at Gilman Street. And in the South Bay, there is the White Buffalo at the Catalyst. Those are all of your concerts for Saturday, February 6th, 2016. I'm Danny Max on 89.7 KFGC. With the concerts. Let's get back to some James Emery and the Iliad Quartet, shall we? I think we shall.

Danny Max here, 89.7 FM, KFGC. Alright, in the background we have SBSM with Godzilla. Before that was Jesus with Spice. Menstruation Sisters with Gay Blood. Before that was Hanna-Barbera Classics with the Johnny Quest Underscore. And started was Lonesome Standard Time with I Can't Put My Arms Around a Memory. Next, I'm going to be playing some Jarman, or some Joseph Jarman and Leroy Jenkins, Rainforest, to end it. This is Danny Mech signing off. Listen, I'm going to come on next. Who knows when that is? Alright, have a good morning.

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May there be peace and love and perfection throughout all creation, O God. May there be peace and love and perfection throughout all creation.

0: 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That was Alice Coltrane with a few tracks from the album A Monastic Trio. 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This is Waith, and it's 6:51 a.m. and Alice Coltrane is up again, this time something from a different album. This one's called The Impulse Story, and this track is called The Sun, and that's on KFJC.
1: May there be peace and love and perfection throughout all creation. O God, may there be peace and love and perfection throughout all creation. O God, may there be peace and love and perfection throughout all creation.

Just kidding. This is something from East Coast Harbor. It's called... Or sorry, no. The artist is 1 mile north. And the track is called East Coast Harbor. And that's on KFJC.

0: It's Kiff, JC. That was Mono, and the track was The Kidnapper Bell. And that was from the Life from the Devil's Triangle Volume 6 comp.
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0: Good morning. This is Waith, and it's 7:12 a.m. Next up is something from Red Sparrows. This one is called Alone Unaware. Alone Unaware, the landscape was transformed in front of our eyes. That's the name of the track, and it's from the Live from the Devil's Triangle Volume 8 CD here at KFJC.

It's KFJC. That was the Red Sparrows. The track was, oh, it's a long one. Let me see. Alone and unaware, the landscape was transformed in front of

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This is Waith, and it's 7:20 a.m. Next up is something else from a different... Oh, sorry, I'm tripping. That one, that last one was the Live from the Devil's Triangle Volume 8. And this one that I'm about to play is Live from the Devil's Triangle Volume 9. This one is something from Gospel. It's the Magic Volume of Dark Matter. And that's on KFJC.

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1: In the old days, when the power went out, KFJC relied on a Heathkit GP11 vibrator power supply.
2: In those days of vacuum tube equipment, you had to take the battery voltage from the truck and use the vibrator to chop the steady DC into a square wave, pass the wave through the transformer, and come out the secondary at a much higher voltage as a rounded sine wave. Getting the picture?
3: Yeah, but I'm not getting
2: this. This also meant that KFJC's chief engineer would have to rev the semi-motor to maintain the charge, sometimes for hours on end, due to a faulty fuel line. However, gasoline was only 17 cents a gallon back then.
3: Cheap!
2: And heck, the draft board was a long way from Black Mountain.
3: I'm for it.
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0: Good morning. This is Waith, and it's 7:43 a.m. Next up is something else from Live from the Devil's Triangle. This time it's Live from the Devil's Triangle Volume 10. And this one is something from Titan, and that's on 89.7.

It's KFJC. That was something from Titan, something off of the Live from the Devil's Triangle Volume 10 comp. Sunnyvale Community Services distributes food and produce year-round. Food distribution programs include produce days, monthly food distributions for families and seniors, a children's summer nutrition program, and more. 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This is Waith, and it's 7:56 a.m. Next up is something from Gray Daturas. This one's called Untitled One. It's off of the Live from the Devil's Triangle Volume 11 comp. We've been going in order here. Played 6, 8, 9, 10, and now 11. So this is something off of that comp. And broadcasting from Foothill College, this is KFJC, Los Altos Hills.

solar for homeowners with local, or sorry, with low income in the cities of Menlo Park, South San Francisco, and East Palo Alto. For additional details, see gridsolar.org. All right, it's 8:21 a.m. and this is Waith. Next up is something from Love from, or sorry, Live from the Devil's Triangle, Volume 7. And this one is The Scientist Live. And yeah, you see here we have quite a variety of things going on here at KFJC. You'll hear a little homage to Spliff Skankin in here. And Spliff is on every Sunday from, what is it, like 3 to 7 or something like that? 3 to 7 every Sunday. So yeah, this is just like one of the many, many things, varieties of genres that we have here at KFJC. And this is on Live from the Devil's Triangle, Volume 7.

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2: 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Next up is the entertainment calendar for today, Monday, July 6th, 2026. The Tenderloiners are at Sippy's Juice Joint in the North Bay. And in the East Bay, Lake Merritt, Get Up and Goners are at BBQ's Scrappers. And in the South Bay, Monday Night Blues is at Stevens Creek Pop-Up Shop. Alright, this is Waith and it's 8:31 a.m. Beneath me is something from the comp, Chain Store Massacre. Gonna move us into something from Dub Poets Dub.
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You're just reaching for a ticket to die. I said to Lego,

0: The holy branch and benzedrine, until the noise of wheels and children brought them down, shuddering, mouth racked and battered, bleak of brain, all drained of brilliance in the drear light of Zoo, who sank all night in submarine light of Bickford's, floated out and sat through the stale beer afternoon in desolate Fugazi's, listening to the crack of doom on the hydrogen jukebox.
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2: It's Waith, and it's 8:39 a.m., or about to be 8:40 a.m. right now. 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

Kids Cafe, JC. This is something from the album Dubhead Sound Clash Series Session 1. 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They also sponsor mobile pantry and bag lunch programs. 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This is Waith. It's 8:53 a.m. And next up is something from Asian Dub Foundation called Cyber Bad. 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

0: It's Kif Dissy. That was That was something from the Comp Dub Echoes. It's Congos. It's from something from the Congos called Congo Man Chant.
1: It began with hungry late-night KFJC DJs and a half box of two-day-old petrified pepperoni pizza that most diners would have considered dead on arrival. It inspired the construction of a shortwave power generator capable of emitting radio waves
2: that required 3,000 volts to create the necessary energy to build up the shortwave rays, enough to reincarnate leathery pizza or to pop corns and kernels. The gastronomical implications alone were staggering, or at least enough to light a 50-watt lamp for the better part of an hour, not to mention sufficient power to rebroadcast live performances that were considered lost in the ether.
3: Culinary research this important makes imperative the use of generator tubes, reel-to-reel, electrical chokes, dab tapes, and other essential parts. It requires DJs with iron stomachs who fancy undead entrees.
1: From the Vault fills the copper plate, Tuesday nights from 6 p.m. to 7 p.m.

This is Waith, and it's 9:14 a.m. Next up, something from Amrita called Tabla, I think. Let's see. No, it's called Take Flight on KFJC.

It's KFJC. That was Amrita, and the track was Take Flight. The Skyline College Paralegal Studies Degree and Certificate Program provides career opportunities for paralegal

Something from Amiri and Paige Mativetsky. It's called Yavaran, and it's on 89.7.

The universe grows smaller every day. There must be security for all, or no one is secure. It is no concern of ours how you run your own planet. But if you threaten to extend your violence, this Earth of yours will be reduced to a burned-out cinder. Now, we do not pretend to have achieved perfection. But we do have a system, and it works. Your choice is simple. Join us and live in peace, or pursue your present course and face obliteration. We shall be waiting for your answer. The decision rests with you.

That's Cave JC. Beneath me is Turgut Elsetin or Elketin. And the track is 1,000 dead bodies under my bed, all cloaked with the breath of the living. And before this was something from Michael Cashmore called Twilight Empire. And before Michael Cashmore was something from Out of Place Artifacts called Intergalactic Announcement. This is Waith, and it's 9:38, about to be 9:39 a.m. I've been with you since 6 a.m., taking you up until 10. At 10, Sally Gooden's taking over, so stay tuned for that. That's 10 to 2. And I'm going to let this Turgut Elsetin track play out. That should take us to the top of the hour, and that's here on KFJC.

All right. You're listening to KFJC 89.7. That was some hot picking. That was the Hagen Brothers. I don't think any of them are named Hagen, but that's what they call themselves, the Hagen Brothers. And the track, The Dilly Twist. Dilly Twist. Oh, no, Twirl. The Dilly Twirl. You can name an instrumental anything you want, really. And that's from their album called Life, Liberty, and Bluegrass Music, the Hagen Brothers. Before that was Lawrence Walker. The track was called Waltz of Regret. It's from a collection put out by R. Hooley Productions called Cajun Honky Tonk, the Koori Recordings. And some old stuff, yes, very old. Lawrence Walker. Before that, the Lonesome River Band, Cardboard Mansion was the name of the track from their album Finding the Way. Doyle, Lawson, and Quicksilver before that with Polka on the Banjo. Yeah, Polka on the Banjo. Let's get our priorities straight. Okay, polkas. And that's from a two-disc set called A School of Bluegrass, Doyle, Lawson, and Quicksilver. Before that, Jim Lauderdale, the track I'm Kind of Learning as I Go. That's from his album called Could We Get Any Closer? And then started off as usual with the Hot Club of Cowtown doing Sally Gooden from their album Tall Tales. And that's me, Sally Gooden. Glad to be here. I'm really glad to be here. I'm going to play a whole bunch of country and Americana, Cajun music, country, bluegrass, all that kind of stuff. Going to play a bunch of music. I'll be here till 2 this afternoon. So stay tuned. And here's something. The Humane Society of Silicon Valley. The Humane Society of Silicon Valley works in San Jose and Milpitas to provide pet adoptions, vaccine clinics, and other essential pet services for South Bay Area residents. 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For more information, they have a website, and it's there. 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So, if you're thinking you need a pet, check it out. I kind of wish I had one, actually. I had some friends come over with this cutest little dog. Anyway, more later. Anyway, more music. Here's Merle Haggard on KFJC.

You're listening to KFJC 89.7. All right, classic stuff. That was Loretta Lynn with After the Fire is Gone, and this is an MCA release, Country Music Hall of Fame. Loretta Lynn. Before that, Patti Loveless, and another old classic country tune, Someone I Used to Know. And that's from her album called Mountain Soul, Patti Loveless. Before that, the Leuven Brothers. Their album is called Satan is Real. And this is a gospel tune called I'm Ready to Go Home, Leuven Brothers. Before that, Johnny Rodriguez. That was an interesting one. How Could I Love Her So Much? And this is from a collection called Country's Greatest Hits of the 1980s. And that was 1983, put out by Epic. Johnny Rodriguez, How Could I Love Her So Much? Started off with Merle Haggard. What a great singer he is. Easy Come, Easy Go was the name of the track, and that's from his album Back to the Bar Rooms, Merle Haggard. All right, I'm Sally Gooden, and glad to be here. I'll be here till 2. Coming up, So, I'm going to tell you about this one more time. There's a class that you can take to become a part of KFJC. It meets on Wednesday evenings, either here on campus or online on Zoom. They had their first meeting last Wednesday, but it's not too late to sign up if you want to get in on it for this quarter. It meets on Wednesday evening, 7:30. 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So if you've been on the fence about this and want to jump off, I encourage you to take the class. You might find that you really like it and this is a good place for you. It's kind of what happened to me. I wasn't really planning on being here, but here I am. I've been here for a long time now. So go to our website, kfjc.org, and you can read about the class. And it's offered every quarter. If you can't do it this quarter, it's offered every quarter here at Foothill College. So something to think about when you got some time to do it. All right, more music. This is a collection called Caught in the Web, a tribute to the legend of Webb Pierce. And this is, who is this? Kevin Welch and Deborah Pierce. Why, Baby, Why on KFJC.

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That was Rose Maddox, the Maddox Brothers and Rose is how they build themselves. The track Nobody's Love Is Like Mine, and the album is called On the Air. They were a group back in the 40s, spent a lot of time on the radio, and yeah, they were kind of a wild bunch, the Maddox Brothers and Rose. That was put out by R. Hooley Productions, On the Air. Before that, boy, what a strange song that was. Jimmy Gately, The Boy Who Doesn't Dig. He doesn't dig potatoes. He doesn't dig peanuts. He digs the girl next door, though. All right. This is from a collection called Country Traditions, put out on the Sagittarius label. Jimmy Gately, A Boy Who Doesn't Dig. Before that, a couple of instrumentals. The latest one was Cal Hand. The fellow's name is Cal Hand. He plays the dobro and pedal steel. That particular song was called Shuffleboard, and it was him and Leo Kottke on guitar. The whole album is him either on steel guitar or on dobro. Nice album. The album itself is called The Wiley Butler. Who knows why? I don't. The Wiley Butler on Tacoma Records. Cal Hand. Before that, another instrumental, Kenny Hall, and the track Helena Polka. And the album is called Kenny Hall and the Long Hall String Band. Kenny Hall, I don't know if he's still alive or not. He was from Fresno, well-known old-time fiddler, and played other instruments as well and sang. Big name in old-time music, Kenny Hall. Started off that set with Kevin Welch and Deborah Pierce and the track Why Baby Why. Nice version of that. That was from a collection called Caught in the Web, a tribute to the legendary Webb Pierce. Kevin Welch and Deborah Pierce. All right, I'm Sally Gooden. Glad to be here. It's almost 11 already. The time goes so fast when I'm playing music. It's great. And something to read. New Brighton State Beach. Once the site of a Chinese fishing village, New Brighton State Beach features accessible visitor and campfire centers, family group and RV campsites, and restrooms. The New Brighton Visitor Center offers museum exhibits and educational programs, and campfire and junior ranger programs are offered during the summer. Visitors enjoy fishing, camping, hiking, and swimming. It's located at 1500 Park Avenue off Highway 1 in Capitola. And you can go to the park's website for more information, and that website is parks.ca.gov. Again, parks, P-A-R-K-S, .ca.gov. And that's for the New Brighton State Beach in Capitola. Sounds very nice. All right, more music. Here is, I have a feeling this is going to be instrumental too, Brian Marshall on KFJC.

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You're listening to KFJC. All right, got my headphones on now. That was Tim Harden from way back when. Old folky. It'll Never Happen Again was the name of the track, and it's from an album called The Best of Tim Harden. Before that was Harden and Russell, and that was Tom Russell and Patricia Harden, and I'm not familiar with who she is. Tom Russell, we have quite a few of his albums, but she plays piano and he plays guitar, and the track I played was the title track of their album called Ring of Bone. Ring of Bone, Harden and Russell. Before that was a group called Morrigan. This was from a collection called Classic Maritime Music, put out by Smithsonian Folkways. And the track that I played was Adieu, My Lovely Nancy. Morrigan. And Morrigan is the name of the artist. Classic Maritime Music, old stuff. Before that, Jimmy Martin, the King of Bluegrass, self-appointed King of Bluegrass, and that's the name of the album. And the track I played was Sunny Side of the Mountain, Jimmy Martin. Started off that set with Brian Marshall. This is really an interesting album. It was not an instrumental. The track was called Walking Cane Waltz. The album itself is called Texas Polish Roots, put out by R. Hooley. And the review on the front, I want to read this to you. It says, well, it's called Texas Slavic Roots, and the thing says, the Slavic is more apparent than the Tex, and this is one crazy record. The rural fiddle sounds of Texans of Polish descent is little known outside the Lone Star State, and almost extinct even in its known territory. But people like Brian Marshall, and in parentheses, his name originally was Marzalek, got changed to Marshall. Brian Marshall carrying on the music of his heritage. So that was him singing in Polish, Brian Marshall, who's also a fiddle player. And vocals in Polish. And he also plays the button accordion on this album. Nice stuff. Brian Marshall and his Tex Slavic Playboys. Walking Cane Waltz, it was called. That was lovely. All right, I'm Sally Gooden, and I'll be here till 2. And let's see. So, archives. We keep 2 weeks worth of shows in archives. You can go back and listen to any show that's happened in the last 2 weeks. And we are 24/7, so there's lots of shows to choose from. 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The playlist will be there as well. And, check it out. You might find something that you like to listen to besides me. I can imagine you could. So anyway, Archives, kfjc.org. Coming up next, here is, and I think this one is an instrumental, Bill Boyd and his Cowboy Ramblers on KFJC.

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All right. That was Christy McWilson. The track was called 805. And the album is called Bed of Roses. The album was produced by Dave Alvin. I couldn't figure out who was singing with. Maybe that was Dave Alvin singing with her. I'm not sure. Bed of Roses was the album. 805. Was the track, Christy McWilson. Before that, the Del McCurry Band and the track Beauty of My Dreams. That's from their album called Blue Side of Town. And started off that set with Bill Boyd and his Cowboy Ramblers, an instrumental called Jig. That's an easy enough title. This is from a collection called Devil with the Devil. I wonder what the... let me look at this for a minute and see what it says. Western Swing from the 1930s is what it says. There must be an album, must be a song called Devil with the Devil. I don't know. Anyway, that was Bill Boyd and his Cowboy Ramblers from 1938, it says. All right, good stuff. I'm Sally Gooden, and... I'll be here till 2, and let me read something. Children's Health Council. The Children's Health Council is a multidisciplinary diagnostic and treatment center for children with emotional problems, learning disabilities, or other neurologic problems. Children's Health Council is located at 650 Clark Way in Palo Alto. For more details, they have a website, and it is chconline.org. Again, CHC, which stands for Children's Health Council, and then the word online, and then .org, chconline.org. Okay, good. More music. Here's Buddy Miller on KFJC.

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while the city's grown up, where it looks all square like a crossword puzzle on the landscape. It looks like an electric shaver now where the courthouse used to be. The grass is all synthetic, and we don't know for sure about the food. The only thing we know for sure is in steamboat whistle. I'd sit and watch my TV if I thought I could trust the news about the only thing I trust these days.

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Bluegrass music is a thing of the past and the same for rock and roll. And he loaned him $2 or $3 and he gave me the latest news. And he left me here.

The worker said to Casey, won't you help us win this strike? But Casey said, let me alone, you'd better take a hike. Well, Casey's wheezy engine ran right off the wheezy track, and Casey hit the river with an awful smack. Casey

0: said Peter, our musicians are on strike. You can get a job a scabbing anytime you like.
1: Casey Jones
0: got a job in heaven.
1: Casey Jones
0: was doing mighty fine.
1: Casey Jones
0: went scabbing on the Angels, just like he did to workers on the SP line. Well, the Angels got together, they said it wasn't fair for Casey Jones to go around a scabbing everywhere. The Angels Union number 23, they sure were there. They promptly fired Casey.

All right. You're listening to KFJC. Bump, bump, bump, bump, bump. All right. That was, let's see. This is from a collection called Don't Mourn, comma, Organize. That was Pete Seeger doing. The track was called Casey Jones, The Union Scab. And these are all songs by Joe Hill. Let's see, is that what it says? Songs of labor songwriter Joe Hill, put out by Smithsonian Folkways. And let's see, Joe Hill, 1879 to 1915, was a labor organizer and songwriter for the IWW, the Industrial Workers of the World, etc., etc. Yeah, interesting album. So that's what that last one was, Pete Seeger. Before that, John Hartford, and from his album Aerial Plane, the track was called Steamboat Whistle Blues, John Hartford. Before that, Emmylou Harris, and the track Every Time You Leave, which is a Louvin Brothers tune, Every Time You Leave, and that's from her album Blue Kentucky Girl, Emmylou Harris. Before that was, this is an interesting album, it's called Classic Slide Guitar, Volume 3, and let's see, I want to read a little bit. It says, some of the greatest slide guitar recordings of all times were made by a handful of musicians who have never been recognized. They're Hawaiian. Actually, the whole slide guitar, I was looking into this and reading about it. It's really interesting. The slide guitar started in Hawaii. It was a Hawaiian tradition. And a lot of the fellows, in fact, the fellow who did this one, what's his name? King Benny Nawahi. Quite a few of them came over to the mainland. They were in Southern California, and they've influenced country music quite a bit. They made steel guitar kind of a craze, and as a result, it was Hawaiian slide guitar played on the new national steel guitar that influenced country musicians to play dobro and pedal steel. So anyway, that's what this album is stuff from the 20s and 30s. And like I said, that was King Benny Nawahi. The track was called Honolulu Bound, and the collection itself is called Classic Slide Guitar Volume 3. And then started off with Buddy Miller doing That's How I Got to Memphis, which is a Tom T. Hall song. And that's from Buddy Miller's album called Your Love and Other Lies. Yes, indeed. Okay, cool. I'm Sally Gooden. Here till 2. And what am I doing? Telling you about something. Well, let me tell you about the class just one more time. There's a class that you can take here at Foothill College to become a part of KFJC. It's offered every quarter. They're on the quarter system here. They had their first meeting last Wednesday evening. You can still join up until this Wednesday. It's meets in the evening, 7:30 on Wednesday, either here on campus or online on Zoom. You can read all about it on our website, and there's a link to register for the class. So if that's something you might be interested in, check it out. KFJC.org is our website, so look into that. All right, more music. Here's Jim Mills. He's a banjo player, big-time banjo player. I think this is a singing song, though. Jim Mills on KFJC.

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That was Randy Weeks. The track was called I Got What I Wanted, and this is a collection called Cold and Bitter Tears, the Songs of Ted Hawkins. Ted Hawkins was a street busker playing for tips, wrote a lot of songs, and he's passed away, but this they put out this album of his songs, of different people playing his songs, and that was Randy Weeks, I Got What I Wanted. Again, the album's called Cold and Bitter Tears, the Songs of Ted Hawkins. Before that, Bill Monroe, one of his classics, True Life Blues. This is on a CD put out by Columbia called The Essential Bill Monroe Volume 1. Before that, Katie Moffitt, the title track from her album Loose Diamond. And started off that set with Jim Mills, who is a banjo player, but I never did look to see who was singing that. But there's a few singing songs on the album, and that one was Little at a Time. Jim Mills' album is called My Dixie Home. All right, I'm Sally Gooden. I'm here till 2. Let's see, time to read something, I think, again. Yeah. FuelEconomy.gov. The U.S. Department of Energy, the DOE, and the Environmental Protection Agency, the EPA, I wonder if this is even still true, have developed the website FuelEconomy.gov, featuring updated fuel economy data for new and used passenger vehicles and fuel-saving tips. The site also contains vehicle-specific and air pollution emissions information and safety ratings. And all the details are on that website. It's called fueleconomy.gov. All right, good. All right, more music. Here is the group Hot Rise, live album in concert. And here they are on KFJC.

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1: Well, it's Brady, Brady, Brady. 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Breaking down my windows, smashing down my door. 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
0: Now, King Brady was a big fat man, or a doctor reached out and grabbed

You're listening to KFJC 89.7. That was Bill Morrissey and Greg Brown together. The album is called Friend of Mine, and the track they did was Duncan and Brady, Bill Morrissey and Greg Brown. Before that, boy, this was interesting. This is a collection called Early Mandolin Classics, Volume 1, put out by Rounder Records, and they are selections from way back, 1928 to 1934, and all different sorts of music, but they're all tied together by mandolin. And that artist was Canario y su Grupo, and the track they did was called Nuestro Hero, or something like that. Again, the album is Early Mandolin Classics, Volume 1. Before that, Ian and Sylvia, and a Gordon Lightfoot, a tune called For Lovin' Me, and that's from their album Early Morning Rain. Ian and Sylvia started off that set with The Hot Rise, a live album called In Concert, and the track they did was called Rank Strangers. Rank Strangers, Hot Rise. All right. I'm Sally Gooden. I'll be here till 2. And what am I supposed to be doing? Telling you about a co-presents. I don't know that we have any co-presents going on, actually. But I will say that we are a long-term radio station. It's been around for many, many years, 50, 60 years, something like that. We are 24/7 and volunteer-run. We're all volunteers here. We're here because we like doing this. So I'm glad you're listening, and you can support us every year. We have a fundraiser in the fall, and that's how we keep ourselves going. We're here at Foothill College, and Foothill College treats us very well. They give us a space, and in turn, we have a class that you can take to become a part of KFJC. So we're working with the university. So, yeah, go to our website, kfjc.org. There's just a lot of things you can read record reviews, the records that have come in recently, and check out the schedule, check out the archives. 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So if you got a few spare hours, just check it out. All right, more music. Here's the Nashville Bluegrass Band on KFJC.

Come along, boys, and listen to my tale. I'll tell you my troubles on the old Chisholm Trail. Come a tie, I, you, p, u, p, a, u, p, a. Come a tie, I, you, p, u, p, a. I started up the

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All right, that's last one. That was the Texian Boys, the track Chisholm Trail. This is an interesting album. It's a collection called Cowboy Songs on Folkways, put out by the Smithsonian Folkways label. The album itself has, let me look, something like 26 songs on it. They're all pretty much old. Woody Guthrie and Cisco Houston are on here, and Peter LaFarge. A lot of people I don't recognize. John Lomax Jr. Lead Belly. There's a song by Lead Belly. And a couple of them by Lead Belly. Yeah, Peter LaFarge again. Cisco Houston. Yeah, it's a very interesting and diverse album. It's called Cowboy Songs on Folkways. And that was, again, the Texian Boys with Chisholm Trail. Before that, Nathan and the Zydeco Cha-Chas. The track was called Outside People. The album is called Your Mama Don't Know, put out by Rounder Records. Started off that set with the Nashville Bluegrass Band, the track The Fool, and that's from their album Home of the Blues. All right, 1220. I'm Sally Gooden. Yeah, that's me. And let's see, time to read something. San Jose Office of Cultural Affairs. The City of San Jose's Office of Cultural Affairs works to champion the artistic and cultural vibrancy and resources of the largest city in Northern California, that being San Jose. The Cultural Affairs Office is the city's lead agency for the support and development of rich arts and cultural environment, working alongside a wide array of community partners. For more details, they have a website. Oh, it's just sanjoseca.gov. So again, sanjoseca.gov. San Jose Office of Cultural Affairs. Yeah, there's a lot going on down there. I go to a monthly jam put on by an old-time group. They should have one of these PSAs in here. I'll have to do that. It's called the Santa Clara Valley Fiddlers Association, and they have jams down in San Jose. Just went to one yesterday, and there's a lot going on. They had a big music festival. The whole city put on a whole bunch of music over the last couple weeks. At any rate, yes. Okay, what's next? Okay, more music. Here's Wanda Jackson on KFJC.

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2: 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All right, music. What did I just play? That was Doyle Lawson and Quicksilver. The track was called On the Sea of Life. This is from a collection put out by Sugar Hill Records called Every Time I Feel the Spirit, a recording record of gospel tunes, On the Sea of Life. Before that was Waylon Jennings, the track Them Old Love Songs, and that's from his album called Are You Ready for the Country? Waylon Jennings. And started off that set with Wanda Jackson, the track I Gotta Know. And this is a record called Rockin' with Wanda, put out by Capitol Records. All right, I'm Sally Gooden, I'm here till 2. And I think that's all I need to actually talk about. I'll play some more music. Here's Willie Nelson on KFJC.

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That was Flaco Jimenez, the track Rayito de Luna, and his album is called Arriba el Norte, Flaco Jimenez. Before that was Roy Rogers, and the title track from the album called Don't Fence Me In, put out by Rounder Records. This is a collection, and interesting little thing that it says on here. It says, the advent of sound in motion pictures changed cowboy music from a subset of folk to a highly stylized form whose sound varies from the simplest possible and the most to the most highly sophisticated, orchestrated. This is really hard to read. Anyway, these are covers from 1936 to 1949. Don't Fence Me In, and that was Roy Rogers singing that song. Before that was Tim O'Brien. His album is called Red on Blonde. It's a cover, it's an album of covers of Bob Dylan tunes, and that was what the one I played was Forever Young. I want to read what this says, too. It says, short version, bluegrass interpretation of Dylan songs. Long version, O'Brien is arguably one of the greatest talents in contemporary bluegrass, a flawless singer, picker, and producer, but he's fond of stretching himself stylistically with very mixed results. And but anyway, she liked, this was Peggy O. Do you remember Peggy O from way back when? Anyway, she liked the album. She says it's excellent. So, good. Yeah, he is quite a singer, amazing singer. Tim O'Brien, Forever Young, and his album Red on Blonde. Before that, the Nitty Gritty Dirt Band. And this is their pretty famous album called Will the Circle Be Unbroken. That was Merle Travis doing the singing. It just says Nitty Gritty Dirt Band, but for the most part, it's a two-disc set, and it's mostly famous country people doing the singing, and that was Merle Travis doing I Am a Pilgrim. Started off that set with Willie Nelson and the track Something to Think About, and this is from his album called Crazy, the Demo Sessions. All right, excellent. I'm Sally Gooden, and I'll be here till 2. What am I doing next? Oh, reading something. Okay, here we go. The Bay Area Recycling Outreach Coalition. 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The shared community outreach goals are waste reduction and the need to maximize recycle efforts in the Greater Bay Area. 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All right, good. Oh, boy, moving right along. Coming up next, here's the Johnson Mountain Boys on KFJC.

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That was Lori Lewis, a local gal. She's been around for a long time, made a lot of records. The track was called Val's Cabin, and that's from her album True Stories on Rounder Records. Lori Lewis. Before that was the Osborne Brothers. Breaking In a Brand New Pair of Shoes was the name of the track from their album Hillbilly Fever. Osborne Brothers. Before that, Robert Earl Keen. I had to play this song. This is like my newest favorite song. Love's a Word I Never Throw Around. What great songwriting, Robert Earl Keen. It's from his album called West Textures. Not Texas, Textures. West Texture. I can't even say it. West Textures. Textures. Before that, Roy Acuff doing Wabash Cannonball. This is also from a collection called Famous Original Hits, put out by the Country Hall of Fame label. Roy Acuff, Wabash Cannonball. Started off that whole set with the Johnson Mountain Boys. And that's Dudley Connell singing. Well, I think he could outsing Tim O'Brien, frankly. What a great singer, Dudley Connell. Johnson Mountain Boys doing Blue Yodel, number one, which is also known as T for Texas. And that is from their album called Requests. Evidently, people wrote in and wanted them to put all these different songs on an album, so they did, and called it Requests on Rounder Records. All right, excellent. I'm Sally Gooden. I think one more thing to read. I got to tell you about one thing. I'll tell you about the archives. We keep 2 weeks' worth of shows in archive fashion on our website. So we're 24/7. There's lots of shows just piling up back there. So at your leisure, check out some of the other shows. I bet you could find something else that you like. We've got an international show, a blues show, a reggae show, a British music show, just all sorts of different shows. So check that out. Go to our website, kfjc.org, and click on where it says archives. All right. More music. Here's the group Old and In the Way on KFJC.

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That was Dolly Parton, the track Sugar Hill, and that's from her album called Halos and Horns, Dolly Parton. Before that was Buck Owens, the track A11. And this is from, this is a record put out by Rhino Records. It's called Buck Owens Collection, 1959 to 1990, Disc 1. There are three discs altogether, Buck Owens. Very prolific guy. Buck Owens Collection, 1959 to 1990, Disc 1, A11. Before that was a group called the Onlys, And the track Look Up, Look Down, a self-titled album, The Onlys. It started off with Olden in the Way, the track Lost, and that's from their album called That High Lonesome Sound. And I read a little bit of the review here. It says, Olden in the Way was together all of 9 months, but they were pretty darn sharp. So my understanding is, so who was it? Olden in the Way, Vassar Clements, Jerry Garcia, David Grisman, John Kahn, and Peter Rowan. And this was recorded live at the Boarding House in San Francisco, October 1973. I think they just have two albums out there, both live albums, and the band, like it said, wasn't together all that long. But they turned out to be pretty influential albums. Good picking, good singing. Olden in the Way, that high lonesome sound, and the track was Lost. All right, I'm Sally Gooden. Oh, by the way, if you want to get in touch with me, you can. You can write to me, sallygooden@kfjc.org. If you have any suggestions or requests for songs or just any old thing, just let me know, write to me. I'd love to hear from you, sallygooden@kfjc.org. Okay, and here's something to read. Trustline. Trustline is a database of nannies and babysitters that have cleared criminal background checks in the state of California. It is the only authorized screening program of in-home caregivers in the state, with access to fingerprint records at the California Department of Justice and the Federal Bureau of Investigation. For more information, they have a website, and it is called simply Trustline. 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Trustline.org. Trustline. All right, more music. Here's Tom Paxton on KFJC.

fade. Friday night, we both made a guitar hum. Saturday made Sunday feel like it would never come. Gonna be a long

You're listening to KFJC 89.7. All right, that was a group called the Queen Family. Queen Family, and their album is called Back Porch Music, and it is literally that. Literally recorded on their back porch from traditional folk songs from southern Appalachia, it says. So, and the track was called Molly and Tin Brooks. It's about a racehorse. I looked it up, and it's in Wikipedia. The race itself actually happened. The song says that Molly dies. She doesn't. In reality, she doesn't die. I don't know why they have her dying in the song, but it was a horse race on July 4th. When was it? It was 18-something or another. It was a really long time ago. And Tim Brooks won the race. Molly was from California. Molly McGuire was the name of that horse. At any rate, so it's a... what did Wikipedia said? It was a mistaken true story or something like that. So the Queen Family, Molly and Tim Brooks. Back Porch Music. Before that was John Prine, the track Long Monday, and that's from his album called Fair and Square. Before that, Austin Pitre and his Evangeline Playboys doing the Opelousas Waltz, and that's also the name of the album, the title track from the album, Opelousas Waltz. Started off with Tom Paxton, the track The Marvelous Toy, and that is from an album called The Very Best of Tom Paxton, put out by Start Records Limited. Tom Paxton. All right, I'm Sally Gooden. I'm here like every other Monday, basically. I'll be back next week. Will be Jack Tarr. Jack Tarr will be in next week on the 13th. I'll be back on the following week after that. And then Art Crimes will be in after that. So I basically usually do the first and third Mondays. But we, Down on the Farm, will be happening every week, Monday this time, 10 a.m. to 2 p.m. Coming up at 2 is Sam Yorko. He'll be here from 2 to 6. So stick around, give him a listen. And I think that's all I have to talk about. So here's some more music. Here's a local East Bay group called Red Meat. And here they are on KFJC.

Yep, me and Mama was looking through the paper the other day, and a full-page ad just caught our eye. Do you want to see the rivers and the countryside? We got a Winnebago, Dodge, and a GMC. Just a little bit of cash and you can turn

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Yeah, we've been everywhere in the lower 48, from North Carolina to the Golden Gate. We've seen it all from behind the wheel, and every

0: Bigger than a mobile home. Babe, it's your turn to empty the tank tonight, ain't it, Mama? Huh? Yeah, I heard that little old song we just played on the radio. Sounds like you and me, don't it, Mama? Heck, I can sing better than that.
1: 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That was Riders in the Sky, the track Living in a Mobile Home, and it's from their album called Horse Opera. Before that, Rice, Hillman, and Peterson, Somewhere on the Road Tonight, from their album Out of the Woodwork. Before that, Cisco Houston, and that was nice. The Dying Cowboy was the name of the track. This is from a collection called Cowboy Songs on Folkways. And started off that set with Red Meat, the track Honky Tonk Habit, and it's from their album called We Never Close. Got a couple of five-minute songs to take us to the top of the hour, and then Sam Yorkel will be in from 2 to 6, so stick around, give him a listen. We got the Chocolate Carolina Chocolate Drops, the track Day of Liberty. This is from a collection called Divided and United, the Songs of the Civil War, as well as the group The Milk Carton Kids, the track Asheville Skies, and the album is called Monterey. All right, thanks for listening, and you are listening to KFJC.
2: The good time coming is almost here. It was long, long, long on the way. Now run and tell Elijah to hurry up pomp and meet us at the gum tree down in the swamp to wake Nicodemus today. Nicodemus the slave was of African birth and was bought for a bag full of gold. He was reckoned as part of the salt of the earth, but he died years ago, very old. 'Twas his last sad request, so we laid him away in the trunk of an old holla tree. Wake me up, was his charge, at the first break of day. Wake me up for the great Jubilee.

0: was a prophet, at least was as wise, for he told of the battles to come, and he trembled with dread when he rolled up his eyes, and we heeded the shake of his thumb. Yes, he clothed us with fear, yet the garments he wore were in patches at elbow and knee, and he still wears the suit that he used to of yore, as he sleeps in the old holla tree.
1: Just you look and see that light, the day of liberty's coming, coming, almost gone the gloomy night, the day of liberty's coming.
0: Nicodemus was never the sport of the lash, though the bullet has oft crossed his path. There were none of his masters so brave or so rash as to face such a man in his wrath. Yet his great heart with kindness was filled to the brim. He obeyed who was born to command, but he longed for the morning, which then was so dim, the morning which now is at hand.

'Twas a long, weary night. We were almost in fear that the future was more than he knew. 'Twas a long, weary night, but the morning is near, and the words of our prophet are true. There are signs in the sky that the darkness is gone. There are tokens in endless array. For when the storm, which has seemingly banished the dawn, only hastens the advent

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I am Sam Yorko. I bring you the Snafu Bar Monday afternoons 2 p.m. until 6 p.m., playing the latest additions to the KFJC library. Big shout out and thank you to Sally Gooden for her great 4-hour dose of Americana. She plays some wonderful selections there that make you think and laugh and all sorts of other neat things. I'm going to start us off with Amrita. The track is Elephant Promenade 1, and the album is Amrita. Here on your source for, well, complete randomness, KFJC.

0: This is KFJC, and I am Sam Yurko, bringing you the Snafu Bar. What we heard there was Amrita with the track Elephant Promenade 1, and the album was Amrita. The rather long selection, it's all we heard in that particular set.
1: What the heck is a stream of consciousness?
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1: Are there fish in the stream of consciousness?
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0: And neither of the usual two suspects were available to host tonight, so it's going to be some rando that happened to be passing by at just the wrong time who'll be taking over the hosting duties tonight from 7 to 10 p.m., so stay tuned for that. Coming up next for us now, I've got Luca Benedetti with the track Lady Manatee, and the album is Slow Down for Turtles. Here in your source for complete randomness, KFJC.

This is KFJC, and this is the Snafu Bar with your host, Sam Yorko. What we just heard there was Luca Benedetti, and the track was Lady Manatee, and the album was Slow Down for Turtles, and that's all we heard in that set. The San Mateo County Office of Education supports local school districts with an array of countywide services. These include staff development and training programs, career and technical education, and instruction in juvenile detention facilities. Located at 101 Twin Dolphin Drive in Redwood City, phone 650-802-5623 or visit smcoe.org for additional details. Coming up next for us now, I have Karori Suzuki. The track is Abad, or Abade, and the album is New Sun. 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

0: This is KFJC, and I am Sam Yorko. And that was Kaori Suzuki with the track Abad. And the album was New Sun. And that's all we heard in that rather long set.
1: Hey, mister, come here. Help me out of here. I got to get out of here. I'm not crazy like these people. Come back Tuesday morning between 2 and 6 and help me get out of here. I'm not crazy like these people in here. Got to help me, mister.
2: Mr. Dr. Doug, I've told you before not to hang out the window accosting people in the street. It would seem that you need a timeout. Orderlies, take him to the Lawrence Walk Room.
3: No, please don't. 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
5: Attorneys from the pro bono firm Willie Cheatham & Howe have assured me they'll secure Dr. Doug's release in time for his show, Back Down the Rabbit Hole, on Tuesday from 2 a.m. to 6 a.m.
6: Or as Dr. Doug likes to say, late Monday night.
0: And nobody wants to be in the Lawrence Welk Room. Coming up next for us now, I've got DJ Embryonic Petite Sock. The track is Untitled 13, and the album is 4E20. Here on your source for randomness, KFJC.

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USAMA MAAUS.

ocean blood.

This is KFJC, and I am Sam Yorko bringing you the Snafu Bar. We just heard their Blackwater Holy Light. The track was Heavy, Why? And the album was Not Here, Not Gone. Before that was Boards of Canada. The track was Hydrogen, Helium, Lithium, Leviathan. And the album is Inferno. It started the set off way back there with DJ Embryonic Petit Sac. The track is Untitled 13, and the album was 4E20. Woven is a major retrospective of Native American Wabanaki basket artist Jeremy Frey. This exhibit of contemporary and indigenous art features more than 50 baskets of sweetgrass, black ash, and other natural materials. Intricate, expressive, and mesmerizing, these works honor and transform one of the oldest art forms in Northeast America. On view at the Cantor Arts Center March 26th through July 20th. For more details, see 2museums.stanford.edu. Coming up next, I've got Ben Pritchard. The track is Instruments for A, and the album is Up in the Air. Here in your source for randomness, KFJC.

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I am Sam Yorko. I bring you the Snafu Bar Monday afternoons, 2 p.m. until 6 p.m., about to enter the second hour. We just heard Dick Move with the track Suits, and the album was Dream, Believe, Achieve. Before that was Ben Pritchard with the track Instruments for A, and the album was Up in the Air. To start us off on the second hour, I have Nightmares on Wax versus Adrian Sherwood. The track is Nabayenge Dub, and the album is In a Space Out of Dub. Here in a source for complete randomness, KFJC.

0: This is KFJC, and it is the Snafu Bar, and I'm the host, Sam Yorko. That was Night Spore. The track is The Only Thing That Matters, and the album was PH Level. Before that was The Marlowes. The track was Crazy Eyes, and the album is Die Hotel Malibu. Before that, to start the set and the hour off, was Nightmares on Wax versus Adrian Sherwood. The track is Nyabingi Dub, and the album is In a Space Out of Dub.
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2: In those days of vacuum tube equipment, you had to take the battery voltage from the truck and use the vibrator to chop the steady DC into a square wave, pass the wave through the transformer, and come out the secondary at a much higher voltage as a rounded sine wave. Getting the picture?
3: Yeah, but I'm not getting
2: this down. Also meant that KFJC's chief engineer would have to rev the semi-motor to maintain the charge, sometimes for hours on end, due to a faulty fuel line. However, gasoline was only 17 cents a gallon back then.
3: Cheap!
2: And heck, the draft board was a long way from Black Mountain.
3: I'm for it.
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0: And coming up next for us right now, I have Unfernamamt. The track is Mausoleum, and the album is Hidden. Here in your source for randomness, KFJC.

This is KFJC, and it is the Snafu Bar. What we were listening to there was Ufu Mammut. The track is Mausoleum, and the album was Hidden, and that's all we heard in that set. Estero Americano Coast Preserve protects 547 acres, where the counties of Marin and Sonoma meet. Tidal marshes, eelgrass beds, mudflats, and open waters provide essential fresh and saltwater habitat for Central California Coast steelhead, tidewater goby, and the California red-legged frog. A rugged shoreline offers seasonal whale watching. 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Coming up next for us now, I've got Nihil Impulse. The track is Talons of Eden, and the album is The Great Filter.

there's a fireball coming.

0: This is the Snafu Bar on KFJC, and I am the host, Sam Yorko. What we just heard there was Roy and the Devil's Motorcycle. The track was Winding Up, and the album was Because of Women. Before that was Gallus Mag with the track Gamalagus, and the album is Physical Release. Before that was Violet Thrones. The track is Forever in Bloom, and the album was a split between that and Dance of Infinity. Before that, to start the set off way back, there was Nihil Improve. I'm sorry, Improve. Improve is, sorry. Impulse. There we go. The track was Talons of Eden, and the album was The Great Filter.
1: For the endless ride from Battery to Holy Bronx on Benzedrine, until the noise of wheels and children brought them down, shuddering, mouth racked and battered, bleak of brain, all drained of 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hydrogen jukebox.
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0: And coming up next for us on the Snafu Bar is Texas Alexander. The track is Range in My Kitchen Blues, and the album was Volume 1, 27 to 28, so this is almost 100 years old. Here in your source for, well, randomness, KFJC.

coal and wood. I'm gonna get my New York woman to burn my coal and wood. I've got a brand new skillet, gonna get me a brand new lad. I've got a brand new skillet, gonna get me a brand new lad. Gonna get me a New York woman

Gonna get me a New York woman, but I'll bring my southern bed. Now, Lordy Jimmy, what am I to do?

This is KFJC. That was Lightning Bolt. The track was Cloud Core. And the album is a split between Horizon Spirals and the Horizon Viral. Before that was Texas Alexander with the track Range My Kitchen Blues. And the album is Volume 1, 1927-28 in chronological order. Redwood City Public Library is hosting Let's Play, Board Games for Grown-Ups, featuring jigsaw puzzles, card games, board games, and more for adults. Let's Play happens every second and fourth Tuesday from 11 a.m. to 1 p.m. Sessions are held at the Redwood Shores Branch Library, located at 399 Marine Parkway in Redwood City. For more details, phone 650-780-7054. Next for us now is Alvarez B. The track is Later, and it's off the album Malarial Dream. Here in your source for complete randomness, KFJC.

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I am Sam Yorko. I bring you the Snafu Bar Monday afternoons 2 p.m. until 6 p.m., playing the latest additions to the KFJC library. Halfway through the Snafu Bar, we just heard Walton with the track 808 Vibesen. The album is a collection called Hyperdub 10.4. And before that was Alvarez B with the track Later. And the album was Malarial Dream. To start the second half of Snafu Bar off, we're going to go with Barrio Lindo. And the track is Los Pajaros, featuring Nicholas Dominguez Bedini. And the album is Exodus Volume 1. Here in your source for, well, complete randomness, KFJC.

This is KFJC with the Snafu Bar, and I am the host, Sam Yorko. What we heard there was Alila Abdul Rauf with the track Fractured Body. And the album was Andros Insidium. Before that was Sirones with the track Cruise Missile Blues. And the album is a collection called No One's Listening Anyway, Volume 1. Before that, to start the set and the hour and the second half off, was Barrio Lindo. The track was Los Pajaros, and the album is Exilis, Volume 1. 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I'll bet you can. 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The class is on 7:30 p.m. on Wednesdays, and it is an hour and a half, and it is hybrid, so you can be in person or on Zoom. The second class is happening this Wednesday, July 8th. The last time to register for the class is actually Thursday, July 9th. For more information, go to kfjc.org and go to the bottom of that splash page, and there's a thing link called to join. If you ever thought about this, go for it. I did this about 5 years ago, and it's been wonderful ever since. I'd been thinking about it for decades, but I actually pulled the trigger. Again, go to kfjc.org to learn more about the beginning radio class. Coming up next here, I've got Lonnie Johnson with Elmer Snowden. The track is Haunted House, and the album is Blues and Ballads. Here in your source for complete randomness, KFJC

This is the Snafu Bar on KFJC, and I am the host, Sam Yorko. We heard Lonnie Johnson with Elmer Snowden there. The track was The Haunted House, and the album was Blues and Ballads. And that's all we heard in that set. The Daly City Community Service Center works to address homelessness and provides basic safety net services for those needing temporary assistance. Volunteer caseworkers assess situations and connect residents to emergency shelter, clothing, food, home goods, and housing assistance programs. The Daly City Community Service Center serves residents of Broadmoor, Colma, and Daly City, and is located at 350 90th Street in Daly City. Phone 650-991-8007. Coming up next for us, I have Ancient Future, and I thought the name of this group sounded somewhat familiar. It's a new addition to the KFJC library, and it's a new one in general. And well, it turns out I was familiar with the group. They were founded in 1978, and I used to buy their records. They used to sort of be stashed away in New Age, but not anymore. Anyway, it's a new release. And the track is East of the Sun, a tribute to Paul McCandless. And the album is Purple Spirits. Here in your source for complete randomness, KFJC.

0: This is the Snafu Bar on KFJC, and I am your host, Sam Yorko. What we heard there was Michael Cashmore. The track was Keepsake, and the album was Sleep England. Before that was John Krasbauer and Patrick Shiroshishi. The track was Tuning In and Turning On, and the album was High Life. Before that was Bellbird, with the track Firefly Phorology, and the album was The Call. Before that was Alice Kemp. The track was The Painting in the Chapel Under the Stairs, and the album was Nine Dreams in Erotic Morning. Starting the set off way back there was Ancient Future, with the track East of the Sun, tribute to Paul McCandless, and the album was Purple Spirits.
1: It began with the hungry late-night KFJC DJs and a half box of two-day-old petrified pepperoni pizza that most diners would have considered dead on arrival. It inspired the construction of a shortwave power generator capable of emitting radio waves
2: that required 3,000 volts to create the necessary energy to build up the shortwave rays, enough to reincarnate leathery pizza or to pop corns and kernels. The gastronomical implications alone were staggering, or at least enough to light a 50-watt lamp for the better part of an hour, not to mention sufficient power to rebroadcast live performances that were considered lost in the ether.
3: Culinary research this important makes imperative the use of generator tubes, reel-to-reel, electrical chokes, dab tapes, and other essential parts. It requires DJs with iron stomachs who fancy undead entrees.
1: From the Vault fills the copper plate, Tuesday nights from 6 p.m. to 7 p.m.
0: Coming up next for us now, I have Liminal Lounge. The track is Preset Number 4, Broken Gear, and the album is Preset. Here in your source for randomness, KFJC.

This is KFJC. That was a rather abrupt ending there. It was Mirthquake with the track My Misplaced Mind. And the album is Moof Getters, M-O-U-F. Before that was Liminal Lounge with the track Preset Number 4, Broken Gear. And the album was Preset. Monet and Venice is an exhibition co-organized with the Brooklyn Museum dedicated to the 1908 Venetian cityscape paintings of Claude Monet, featuring more than 100 artworks that place Monet's Venice paintings alongside select works from across his career, including his water lilies, as well as Venetian views by artists such as Canaletto, Sargent, and Renoir. On view through July 26th at the D. Young Museum in Golden Gate Park. See famsf.org for more information. For us now, I have Andrew McKelvey's Many Worlds. The track is Reality's Blossom, and the album is Many Worlds. Here in our source for, complete randomness, KFJC.

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I am Sam Yorko. I bring you the Snafu Bar Monday afternoons 2 p.m. until 6 p.m., playing the latest additions to the KFJC library. About to enter the final hour of the Snafu Bar. What we just heard there was Andrew McKelvey's Many Worlds with the track Realities Blossom, and the album is Many Worlds. To take us through the final hour of the Snafu Bar, we're going to start with Ship Sket with the track Mimikyu, and the album is Initiatrix. Here on your source for complete randomness, KFJC.